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1: 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We love music.

Father John Misty with The Payoff on 90.9 The Bridge. Phoenix up next. Let's go back to a bit of a classic from this band out of France. Their 2009 release, Wolfgang Amadeus Phoenix, it's Lasso.

0: 90.9 The Bridge. So they've announced a new album called Big World that is a brand new single. It was the announced track actually for the album, Try, Try, Try from Howdy on 90.9 The Bridge. Before that, LCD Sound System, Daft Punk is playing at my house. And coming up still, Lucy Dacus. We've got music from Franz Ferdinand and Tank and the Bangas all on the way here on The Bridge.
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Happy Friday night to you. Thanks for hanging out with us here on Kansas City's 90.9 The Bridge, where we just came out of a brand new one. So good. From Blonde Shell, Heart Has to Work So Hard. Mount Joy up next with Lucy.

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Well, your CD collection looks shiny and costly. How much did you pay for your bad Moto Guzzi? And how much did you spend on your black leather jacket? Is it you or your parents in this income tax bracket? Now tickets to concerts and drinking at clubs, sometimes for music that you haven't even heard of. 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How do you afford

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while the cows pick ears. Chunks of you will sit down to seals, blubber rich in morning. I'll mash you up, yes, I know, so love away, but it's fair to say

0: to our year, and would love for you to be part of it as well. All right, let's play the middle set of our 11 o'clock hour before I'm out of here at noon. We're going to start off with Nirvana and Genesis Owusu next.
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That is Kid Sister, no E necessary. So Sister, S-I-S-T-R, it's called Maniac. Talking Heads right before that for Once in a Lifetime. We'll start off next hour with Modest Mouse and their latest, but now Pride Weekend continues with Believe It Cher on 90.9 The Bridge.

There'll be a Grinders KC on September 23rd. That is the latest from Modest Mouse. It's called Picking Dragon's Pockets, and it starts off the 1 o'clock hour for you on a Pride weekend here in Kansas City. We continue now with Perfume Genius. 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

Hold On, that is Phoenix James on 90.9 The Bridge with some Sex Pistols before that. J. Jerome 87 on the way to start off the 2 o'clock hour for you. But now Pride Weekend continues on The Bridge with Freedom 90 and George Michael.

0: up on Wednesday, we're going to be over at Boulevard Beer Hall, as we are every single Wednesday night, for the early show. It's a free show. It's all ages. 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And this week's performers are Bluebird Ramblers. Free show put on for you. Again, an early show, a great way to spend a Wednesday evening at Boulevard Beer Hall with 90.9 The Bridge.
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